precisely. Humanity said it was done. Its creed for greed could not proceed if our struggles to be won. For humanity's more important here than that constant quest for gold. Well, you may take life and liberty, friend,

0: What a way. What a way to start off the last hour of my show. I hope that you just enjoyed that This Is It with Denny Minogue, 1993. Great Australian, isn't she? And I hope that you enjoyed that number as much as I did. It was just a real good toe-tapping song. And next up, I've got Kelly Clarkson for you.
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2: Dinner at the Harvey Bay RSL just got easier. 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
1: Well, it's farewell time again. It doesn't take long to come around, does it? Thank you very much for listening to 107.5, our beautiful radio station. A big thank you to our wonderful sponsors, our great associate members, and you, the listeners. I hope you have enjoyed the show as much as I've enjoyed bringing it to you. The time is now 12 minutes to 12, and I'm going to leave you with a local John Vevey with Living the Dream, Buddy Holly reigning in my heart,

Behind the Sea, Kiss Kiss Moi. And I'm happy to say it's not raining again just at the moment, but it will. Here's Supertramp, It's Raining Again, 23 minutes to 4.

Very appropriate, don't you think? Shut down. Get out of my way. That's me. I'm shutting down. I'm getting out of Martin's way. Thank you for listening this afternoon. I hope you've enjoyed it. Of course, we all look forward to Andrew returning. And I'll be returning with Ross on the same time on Thursdays for Thursday Drive Time is our slot. So, thank you to our sponsors and our associate members, and thank you to all of our volunteers here. We do need more, and we are all volunteers. But

0: Now, before there was Madonna or Sting or various other single-name musicians, there was our next West African artist in the early 70s, who went by the rather less exotic name of Rob. So let's check out Rob's track, Loosen Up Yourself.
1: Yeah, this is time. You got to lose yourself to me.

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nothing wrong. There is nothing wrong with being.

Fire, baby, come back. Yeah, 21 minutes to 8 o'clock, 107.5. You're with the Wow Man on this Wednesday morning. Now, Paul McCartney, you remember him? Yeah, of course you do. Didn't he play with the Beatles? I'm sure he did. Now, he's got a new single out, and it's called Days We Left Behind. I've heard it a couple of times, actually. It's really great. It really has some great lyrics to it. Basically his lead single from his new album. Would you believe this is his 19th solo studio album? All the ones with the Beatles as well. So amazing, prolific songwriter. The album's actually called The Boys of Dungeon Lane. So let's have a listen. I love it.

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0: Oh, what a great track from Wendy Matthews and Let's Kiss. 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